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1: Shit. 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That's true. They tell you, nigga, they can't burn out, man.

0: losing a fight by the bottom of the middle and we'll come to just enough. I'll see you, Jamma, Jamma.
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